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That is brand new from Max McNown, Done For on the Overnight Ride. My name's Justin. As I said, I went to Kane Brown's new bar. Truffle parm fries with lemon. 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

0: Riley Green, working on a brand new album, says there are more collaborations on it than he thought there would be. Good news to us. Riley, Ella, don't mind if I do, on the overnight ride.
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0: Kate and Dallas. Shh. My little secret.
1: My little secret is my mom came to me and told me that I have a sister that I did not know about.
2: What?
1: I know. All my life, I've known that I have a brother that's 2 years younger than me, but had no idea about this sister. And the circumstances are really odd. My dad told my mom when they began dating that he had this child who he had no contact with, but he wanted to be upfront with her that he did have this child. He asked her to keep a secret. And
2: so no one else in your dad's family knew that he had this child?
1: No. Here's where it gets really, it gets even worse. My dad has an older sister who had a stepdaughter. So he and the stepdaughter actually, I guess, you know.
2: They had sex. Oh, my goodness.
1: And so there was a child as a result of that, that he didn't have any contact with. So my dad eventually passed away at 29. So I was 8 years old.
0: Mm-hmm.
1: And so his sister lived to be in her upper 80s. And my mom kept this secret this entire time.
2: So wait a minute. Whoa, whoa, whoa. So the sister did not know that her stepdaughter?
1: No, did not know that her brother had a child with her stepdaughter.
3: I need a whiteboard. Hang on.
2: Oh, my God. So her dad had a sister who had a stepdaughter. Her dad had sex with a stepdaughter. They had a baby, and the woman we're talking to right now, her mother has kept this secret forever.
3: Real.
1: Forever, until my aunt passed away. And then whenever she knew that my aunt couldn't learn about what happened, she came and told my brother and myself with this picture of this little girl and said, "Do you know who this is? This is your sister."
3: Sister cousin.
1: And we had, it's my cousin's sister something / I don't know what it is.
2: Wow.
1: But so here's the problem. I don't know if she thinks that the man who raised her is her dad, or if she knows that her dad is not her dad, that my dad was her dad, or if we know or don't know. So I Facebook stalked her, and I've got pictures of her with her family. She definitely does not look like her family.
2: Is the man that your aunt, that your daddy's sister, is the man that she was married to that had this daughter, is he still alive?
1: No, he was older than her, and he passed away back in 2014.
2: Wow. Okay.
1: So, yeah. So I actually added the mom on Facebook, reached out to her and asked her to call me, thinking that she wouldn't, but she did. And when she did, I was at a loss because I didn't think she was going to call me back because she knows my name. She knows who I am.
2: She knows that the man she slept with was your daddy.
3: Mm.
1: She does.
2: Yeah.
1: She absolutely does. I saw her at my aunt's funeral, spoke with her, with my mom. Didn't know at that point that she had my half-sister, you know.
2: Holy
1: and
2: cow.
1: So when she called me, I was a little bit in freak-out mode because I wasn't prepared. So I basically just said, "Hey, I know that you could potentially have a sibling that I didn't know about, and I know you hung out with my dad, so I was wondering if you had any, information that you could give me."
3: Mm.
1: But she had me on speaker, and her husband was there, so she couldn't really say.
3: Wow.
2: Oh, my gosh.
1: Yeah, I know. She couldn't really say anything, so she was like, "No, honey, I don't know anything about that." So now I have a sister that I can't contact because I don't want to
3: disrupt
1: their family.
3: Yeah.
2: Oh, my gosh, girl.
1: I know. It's insane. It's just insane. But it's also driving me crazy because I have a half-sister that I would love to have a relationship
2: with.
1: Right,
2: yeah. Right.
1: So I did sign up for 23andMe in hopes that maybe one of her daughters would do it, and then we would have that connection.
3: Yeah, put it on the DNA.
2: Oh, yeah,
3: yeah,
2: not exactly.
3: A bad idea.
2: Yeah.
3: Yeah.
1: Yeah. But I don't think that's going to happen.
2: Okay. All right, if something happens, you got to call us back and give us an update.
3: Please.
1: I certainly will.
4: Kincaid and Dallas, morning.
5: A better life with Dr. Sanjay Gupta.
6: Breast cancer is the most common cancer among women in the world. And according to a new study out of the University of Washington School of Medicine, an estimated 3.5 million cases a year are expected by 2050. Now, the good news is we've gotten so much better at screening, earlier detection, and cutting-edge treatments in many countries, including here in the United States. But even here in America, black women have a death rate from breast cancer that is 40% higher than white women, a disparity that exists despite our world-class treatment infrastructure. So what can you do to lower your risk? Eat less red meat? 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Exercise is really important. 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And remember this, you should start getting mammograms. At what age? 40. That's when you should start. I'm Dr. Sanjay Gupta, helping you live a better life.
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0: But wait, there's more. Kincaid in Dallas.
1: Some road in Indiana. That's where a guy was arrested after police say he was found dancing in that road while holding a rare turtle. The man was holding an eastern box turtle, which is illegal to have, and methamphetamine, which is illegal to have.
2: Oh, no. I hope he didn't give it to the turtle.
1: I hope not, too. The man was arrested on drug charges, and he was booked in jail. It's unclear whether he's going to look at additional charges for that turtle, which, by the way, Dallas, I have news, is unharmed.
3: Good. Thank goodness.
4: Wow, look at us. Jinx.
1: Did you rehearse that before the show?
4: Thank goodness. Okay. Wait, why are these turtles so illegal and endangered?
1: I don't know. You're going to have to Google that. Well, I tell you that conservation officers released that turtle near the area where it was removed and returned to its natural habitat. It's unclear why the guy would even had that turtle, but he just had grabbed it somewhere from the wild. I don't know why the eastern box turtle is apparently a protected
2: because
1: turtle.
2: I'm sure it's probably
1: do you think that it was hunted
4: species, maybe
1: it was eaten? Do you
2: they're
1: think
2: recognized
1: soup?
2: For their conservation needs and are protected under various laws at both state and international levels.
4: Now do all turtles bite, or is that just snapping turtles? They're the only ones that get kind of vicious.
2: The
4: with
2: other
4: you?
2: Ones will, I mean, just a little turtle will, you know, try to nip at you.
1: Can't the snapping turtles actually remove a finger?
2: Yes.
4: Okay. Yeah. So those are the only ones that, like, you would actually really get harmed with. Okay.
2: Yes.
1: No, I wish I had paid attention in school.
4: I know my turtle info now.
1: Is it almost like the snapping turtle sort of has that crocodile, the crocodile or alligator, like, lockjaw thing? It will
2: definitely bite you and bite you hard. That was the big snapping turtle that I got out of the road with my golf club.
1: I remember you talking about that. Yeah.
2: I'm one of those people. I stop and move turtles.
4: Yeah.
2: Out
4: as
2: of the
4: you
2: road.
4: Should. I love that.
2: And there was a huge snapping turtle. I stopped traffic both ways. I'm like, and I could, every time I tried to pick him up, he was like,
1: you know, the worst part about that is if the turtle had bit the golf club or if you'd run over that turtle, it would have made the same sound. That's the worst part.
4: Now, I want to help turtles when I see them, but I was told, and I would love to know if this is true or not, that they carry diseases. So if you touch a turtle, you get the disease.
2: That's what I've always heard, that they carry, is it syphilis?
1: Those are koalas. No, honestly, koalas have syphilis.
2: Yeah.
1: But no, salmonella.
2: Okay. Salmonella, that's what it is.
1: We had lizards in a terrarium, and you had to be really careful because they had the salmonella.
2: Okay. Yeah, yep. Salmonella. Sorry, syphilis, salmonella.
4: Same, whatever.
2: They both start with an S.
1: This girl I dated, it was awful. She gave me salmonella.
2: did you eat her chicken?
4: Oh.
1: No, but wait, there's more.
2: Okay, there is a bougie Beverly Hills restaurant that will cut the cake for you, but let me tell you something. It's going to cost you. If you take a cake in and you want to enjoy it with your friends, say it's somebody's birthday, guess what? You're going to get, depending on how many people are in your party, theirs was a $110 fee. Because we just learned from William, who is a former chef, I did not know this. I knew it about wine, but I didn't know it about dessert. If you take in your own cake to some restaurants, whatever the lowest priced dessert is on the menu, they will charge that per person for a cake slicing fee.
1: So that they don't lose money. And here's the thing, they're having to use their cutlery and their dishes.
2: Not with me. I take my own plates and I take my own cake knife.
1: Oh, look at you.
2: Yeah.
4: That is interesting, though.
2: That is very interesting. We just celebrated Miss Jan's birthday at her favorite restaurant, and I took a cake, but they did not charge us a fee. But I did take in my own plates and my cake slicer, and I even shared the cake with the wait staff.
4: Yeah.
1: Oh, look at you sharing cake.
2: Yeah, I was like, you guys want birthday cake? And they're like, yes! But anyways, the server and the cake, the whole thing, their dinner was $1,100.
1: Wow.
2: Yeah, that was the total bill. So,
4: cake.
2: Just remember that next time that you're going to take a cake out somewhere, make sure you ask if they have a slicing fee.
1: Yeah. They will.
2: Because I did not know that was a thing.
4: And are you allowed to slice it yourself if they have a fee? If you're like, oh, well, I'll just slice it myself. Is that a thing? Like, could you, or they're
2: we have
4: to slice it.
2: I don't think they have to slice it.
4: But they'll still charge you the fee anyway.
1: I think every place
2: they're
1: is
2: still
1: be different.
2: Charging you the fee. Yeah. Definitely every restaurant's going to be different.
1: Both of my earliest memories of childhood anxiety came from restaurants where one was when my Uncle Bill just walked into the buffet and sat himself. I was horrified. Oh. He just walked over, grabbed a plate, and sat down without being sat by the hostess. I was so bothered by that.
4: Yeah.
1: That was my early, I was like, ooh. no, right? No, you're doing it wrong. And then the other was when my mom brought the birthday cake for the very first time to my birthday party at Chi Chi's, a celebration of food. And number one, I wanted fried ice cream. I wanted nothing to do with this birthday cake.
4: Fried ice cream always.
1: Thank you. And number two, I felt like that was a slap in the face of the chefs at Chi Chi's who had worked so hard on all the desserts.
2: To fry
1: that
2: the
1: that
2: ice
1: was
2: cream.
1: Rude that my mom did not want there. She snubbed them by bringing in that cake.
2: If I'm going to a restaurant and I know the dessert is off the chain and I'm like, oh yeah, I want that, then I'm not going to worry about it if it's my birthday. But if I'm taking a cake for someone else.
4: Yeah.
2: So just always be aware of that. I know there's the whole cork fee and the wine thing, but I did not know there was one for dessert.
1: That's why I would love to normalize meatloaf candles.
4: What are those?
1: I would like, that is what? Taking birthday. Listen to me. Just hear me out here. Hi, it's Kincaid from Meatloaf Candles. On your next birthday, use the entree. If it's meatloaf, put as many candles as they are old in that meatloaf.
4: Oh, my God.
1: And I almost said, say a prayer. No, make a wish.
4: No, but you're going to have to say a prayer at that time.
1: Say a prayer, make a wish.
4: Get the prayer warriors there.
1: Kincaid from Meatloaf Candles.
2: Wow. Meatloaf Candles.
1: Hi, Lauren.
2: Oh, Lord.
4: Okay, wow. Let me tell you guys about the gangster granny.
2: Gangsta.
4: 99-year-old woman. Her name is Pauline Canna, but online she's known as the gangster granny. She just set a Guinness World Record. She is now officially the oldest person ever to crowd surf at a concert.
1: Wow.
4: This all went down earlier this month in Texas at a show for Brantley Gilbert. He actually brought her out on stage and told the crowd what was about to happen. And then they strapped her onto a board and just passed her around the crowd and she crowd surfed.
2: They put her on a board?
4: Yes. On one of those,
2: oh,
4: yep.
2: My gosh.
4: They passed her around while thousands of people cheered on Granny, Granny, as the crowd surfer looked like and acted like a rock star. She's loved every moment. She had a huge smile on her face and said that it was the greatest time of her life. Aww. And that she is officially the coolest person ever because, you know, who at 99 is even going to a concert, let alone crowd surfing?
2: That is hilarious.
4: This video is going viral. I will share it on our Facebook page because it's really, really funny.
1: I'm happy she's had a great time. I'm happy it worked out, but God forbid she would have fallen.
4: Oh, I know. It could have ended really bad.
1: It would have sounded like, again, with that same sound effect with the turtle.
4: But wait, that's all. Kincaid and Dallas,
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13: People have started using AI for all sorts of things, but I cannot think of an area where the stakes are higher than your health. First of all, I'll tell you this. I know doctors who have cracked some seemingly impossible cases with the help of AI, so it can be a powerful tool. But AI can also hallucinate, provide bad advice, and be just as confident when it does that. If you do decide to plug any personal medical information into one of these chatbots, you should know that while the companies that created them have robust privacy protections in place, they are not bound by HIPAA, like your healthcare provider is. 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
1: How did you disappoint your parents? You want to talk to parents first or the kids?
2: Let's get a kid.
1: Okay. And by kid, I mean grown adult who did something when they were younger that disappointed their parents. Like Chris. Hi, Chris. Welcome.
3: Good morning. Good morning. Yeah, I'm not such a kid anymore. I'm almost 57. So,
1: before
3: I tell you my story, let me just say I listen to you guys every morning. I love y'all, and I appreciate you guys bringing some joy into my life every day.
2: So, thank you so much.
1: Thank you, Chris, for putting up with us.
2: So
1: I appreciate you very much, man.
3: Thank you. Yeah, so, you know, keep in mind, this was back, I was a senior in high school. My girlfriend was 2 years younger than me. My parents and her parents are both pretty strict. And so, you know, I had strict curfews. Well, I didn't always, you know, like to be at home at 10 o'clock. So I used to, in the middle of the night, I had an old Mustang, 66 Mustang. So it was easy to, like, put it in neutral and push it.
1: Nice.
3: So I would go, late at night, I would go out. And, yeah of course, I had to, coordinated this with my girlfriend. But I would push my car out of the driveway and up like two houses before I started it. And I would go see her and, you know, we would hang out in the basement of her parents'
1: and
3: houses.
1: Play Parcheesi. Absolutely.
3: Parcheesi, right. Yeah. Twister or something like that.
1: No, but, just Parcheesi.
3: Yeah. Just Parcheesi, right. So, yeah. But anyways, here we are, you know, what, 40? Good Lord. Many
1: a lot of years
3: later. And my mother, who's 87, still says, I can't believe you pushed your car up the street, and I didn't know it.
1: Yep.
3: Just to this day, she still gives me a heart.
1: Moms are going to be moms. Chris, thank you for calling. I appreciate you very much. Good morning. How did you disappoint your parents, Mike?
4: Yeah, so when I was in first grade, I was I was just exploring my parents' room, and my dad had this little cup that he collected, just like old pocket knives. And so I somehow found this cup of pocket knives, and I thought it would be a great idea as a first grader to take them to school and give them to all my friends.
2: Oh, no.
1: What? And what was...
2: How many days were you expelled?
1: How many different alarms went off when you went to school?
4: This was back in, you know, this was back in 90s, so they didn't have the metal detectors or anything. So I just strolled on in with about 15 pocket knives. And just
1: dude! See, it's
4: and so... the stories, it gets way funnier because my friends started walking down the hallways kind of like little ninjas, like slicing and dicing things.
1: Oh, no!
4: Cool in the hallways.
1: Yeah.
4: And so my mom at the time worked for a bank. And so when I got called to the principal's office, you know, I was a first grader, so they were, you know, they tried to show some grace. But my dad was an educator in the county, and he wasn't going to have this. So my mom and him schemed up a plan to convince one of the bank security guards to act as a police officer. And he came and knocked at my front door. And when I went to answer the front door, there was this big 6-foot-tall, what I thought to be a police officer, who sat me down and told me that if anything like this ever happened again, I would go to jail. And I didn't find out for 15 years until we were on a Christmas family vacation. My mom finally told me that wasn't a real police officer.
2: Can you imagine how embarrassed they were, though? Oh, my gosh. Oh, wow. You took 15 knives to school?
1: Unreal. And you got your own mini version of Scared Straight.
2: Wow.
4: Yeah, exactly. Wow. I appreciate you guys.
1: Thank you. I appreciate you. Thank you. You're better.
2: Thank you so much.
1: I tell my boys all the time, guys, if you think it's cool, never bring it to school.
2: Right. Yeah.
1: I didn't mean to rhyme, but no, it's not. Yeah. It's not. You get in trouble.
2: Bring it to school. You're a fool. Good one.
1: I'm going to drool. Hey, Shannon, you're the parent here. You were disappointed in your child. What did your child do?
5: Well, my son is now 34. Mm-hmm. So when he was in high school, he played baseball, which was really, really good. Actually, both my kids were great in sports. But Craig, he was a pitcher, and he, you know, pitched no hitters. And so when we got looking for colleges, my ex-boyfriend wrote to coaches and, you know, so we had a showcase. And so we went, and the coach came to us after watching Craig, and he was like, he reminds me so much of Tim Hudson. And he said, I want Craig on my team. And so Craig made the team, and we were very excited. My mom and dad had, you know, already was getting ready to buy season tickets so we could watch him play.
1: Mm-hmm.
5: And one day the coach called and said, what happened to Craig? And I was like, I don't know. What happened to Craig? He said, well, he hasn't been at practice for 2 weeks. And I was like, oh, my gosh. And so I called Craig and I was like, hey, what's going on? He said, I'm coming home. He said, I'm just homesick and, you know, baseball is not fun anymore. It's like a job. And he said, I'm just not ready for it to be a job. And he said, I loved it when it was fun.
1: But now
5: but
1: I don't.
5: I'm coming home. And so he quit and came home.
2: Wow. So did you guys think that he was going to end up like in the major league and that kind of stuff? I mean,
5: I was hoping.
2: Yeah.
5: Because he was good. He was really, really good. He was very, very talented. And he was talented at a very young age.
2: Yeah. Now, kids get burned out, though.
5: When they do. And, you know, we put so much money into him. You know, he took
1: travel.
5: And, you know, travel. Oh, it was our life.
2: Yeah.
5: It was our life for years. You know, vacations was based on where you went for the World Series and tournaments and stuff like that. And, but, you know, I got over it. But I was hurt.
1: For a while, I don't, because there was so much that got sacrificed to make that dream happen.
5: Get him there.
1: Yeah, I get it.
5: And then for him to be so talented, you know. But
2: everything happens for a reason.
1: It truly does. Thank you for the call.
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0: All right, so I have an update to one of my boat weight stories I did last week. Remember that life jacket that was worn by a Titanic survivor?
1: Yes, one I said they should have given it to Jack.
0: Exactly, so he didn't have to be like hanging on that door and just falling in the water. 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No, $904,500 at auction.
1: You think they're going to wear it when they're wakeboarding?
0: See, that was the thing we discussed. Like, what are you then? What's the end game? What are you going to do with it?
1: I say they're going to get it framed.
3: 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Probably like dusty. Ugh.

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0: Please don't throw things at me when I admit this to you, because I'm very vulnerable with this, okay?
1: Give me the whole story. Start okay, from the beginning.
0: All right, from the beginning. I'm right-handed.
1: Okay.
0: And I learned how to eat with a fork and a knife when I was 4 years old. My grandmother taught me how to eat. And the fact that no one over the years said, dude, there's a better way. Why do you make this so difficult on yourself? I've tried to cut things holding a knife in my left hand. I can't do it.
1: Okay.
0: I can't. So what? For years, when I'm eating a steak, what I'll do is I'll go put the fork down on the table, take the knife, put the fork in my left hand, use the knife in my right hand to cut, then switch, put the thing back down. It just awful. So what I learned to do was to just eat with my left hand with the fork and just have my right hand available for the knife. And it's so much easier and quicker because I saw somebody else do it.
1: Well, what you do is you take the fork and you hold your steak with your non-eating hand and you cut with the hand that you use.
3: Yeah.
1: And then
3: I'm trying to get the visual, but yeah.
1: So if I have a steak in front of me, I have the fork in my left hand because I'm right-handed.
0: Yeah. Mm-hmm.
1: So I'm holding the steak with my left hand with the fork and I'm cutting with my knife.
3: Yeah.
0: Yeah.
3: That's how I do it too. Yeah.
0: Yeah. But I never did that. I would just switch. I would always use my, I'd put down my fork, put that back in my left hand. I'd hold the knife, put the knife down. I was extra steps with the knife. For years.
3: You never noticed anyone around you.

0: Kincaid in Dallas.
1: Jessica, what was it you learned as an adult?
2: I have two things, one through my husband and one through me.
1: And let's hear.
2: Quick. But my husband was a grown man when he realized that the Mormon Tabernacle Choir was actually comprised of Mormons.
1: Yep. Yep, they're Mormons.
2: He didn't ever
1: What did he think?
2: I don't have any idea.
1: He was like, one day, he's like, oh, they're Mormons.
2: He was like, I don't know.
1: Okay. What's the second one? Is this yours, the second one?
2: Mine is not any better. Mine was, I was a grown woman when I realized that the Great Lakes are called great because they're larger than others.
1: Yes. Yes, they are.
2: They were lovely.
1: You thought they were lovely. Like somebody said they're great and it just stuck. Thank you. Those honestly make a lot of sense. Yeah. Thank you very much. Welcome, Chip. As an adult, Chip, turn your radio down. Chip, what was it you realized, buddy?
3: All right. I'm not sure if it's true or not, but the Little Caesars character on the Little Caesars commercial, he says pizza, pizza.
1: Yeah.
3: Mm-hmm. I was told it's just piece of pizza.
1: Stop pizza, it. Pizza. Wait, can you hold on? We're going to do some investigating because I've been saying pizza, pizza.
3: That's the best one.
0: Doesn't it flash up? Pizza,
1: I think it said pizza. We're going to solve this right now for you in real time. Hold on, because if it's piece of pizza.
4: No, it says right here, and this is AI. The Little Caesars mascot famously says pizza, pizza.
0: Yeah.
1: So it's not piece of pizza.
3: I don't trust AI.
1: He doesn't trust AI? Thank you. Then that's the alternative universe you live in. Appreciate you very much. Jacob, good morning. You're an adult who learned what?
5: I learned that the word lingerie was pronounced that way. It wasn't until I was 28 years old that I thought it was pronounced lingerie.
1: You saw some sexy lingerie. And when she took off her lingerie, I knew it was for me. It rhymes better. It's not your fault. It's okay.
4: Yeah.
1: Who corrected you, Jacob? Who corrected you?
5: One of my coworkers.
1: What kind of relationship did you have?
5: Not a lingerie one.
1: That's got it. Okay, just wondering. Thank you. How does that come up at work? I like pretty lingerie. that's like, I used to call hosiery, hosiery. I didn't know how you said it. Kim, welcome. What is it you realize as an adult?
6: The saying, when hell freezes over, I didn't realize it was H-E-L-L. I thought it was the H-A-I-L, the frozen precipitation.
1: Oh, when hail freezes over. Yeah.
4: Okay. So I get that.
0: Well, that would happen very often.
1: Can you read the one? This will make you feel better. Read the one about the wind chill, Dallas.
0: Oh, somebody, hang on. I've been reading so many of them. I lost it.
1: Somebody said that they thought that the wind chill.
0: Yeah, the wind chill. Here it is. Yeah. When I used to think the windshield advisory was windshield advisory, like the temperature of the car windshield.
1: It was going to be colder. It was important to know that. Do you feel better, Kim?
6: I did. Much better, yeah.
1: There you go. Thank you for listening. We love you. There it is.
0: Oh, my Lord. We
1: other
0: have
1: messages.
0: So many.
1: If you just joined us, we're talking about these moments when you just realized as an adult.
0: I ruined the Wizard of Oz for my wife. Until her mid-40s, she did not know that Dorothy's uncle were the Lion, the Tin Man, and the Scarecrow.
1: Today, I was this many years old.
4: I'm a little confused. Yeah.
1: Dallas, we didn't know this.
4: Yeah.
1: Is that real?
0: I think so. Yeah, I know one of them was for sure.
1: Because I didn't know that.
4: Yeah, and I'm going off of just Wicked, which is what I've seen recently, and that they're not that in Wicked, which I understand is not the Wizard of Oz, but.
1: I'm going to see if that's real or not. While you look, I've got other messages this morning. I know somebody who says bull in a china cabinet instead of a bull in a china shop, and I don't have the heart to tell her. I think you can say both ways. Somebody said like 2 years ago, I learned the phrase, are you working hard or hardly working? Really, what it really meant. I just thought everybody was saying the first part backwards.
4: Hmm.
1: Okay. I thought Mike Myers from Halloween was the same person from Austin Powers.
4: Yeah. Yep. I thought that too for a while.
0: That Mike Myers was around a long,
1: he's been listening.
0: A long, long time.
1: He has a dark side, and that's what's in that movie.
0: Yes.
1: All right, beautiful. That's great.
0: There was one time when we did this.
1: What are you remembering now?
0: I'm done. Wait a second before I say that.
1: Your dog?
0: Okay, the Tin Man, the Lion, the Scarecrow are not Dorothy's uncles.
1: Oh. Because I'd never heard that.
0: Dorothy meets these characters on her journey. They play significant roles. I was thinking that one of them was like one of the uncles that was on the ground when the cyclone was going on, but Lord, I haven't watched the movie in a long time.
1: We watched that movie as children, both my sister and I, and I was so bored. She liked that movie. I was so bored. I'm like, follow the yellow brick road. Don't follow the yellow brick road. I wanted them to get to where they were going enough already. I was so tired of this journey.
0: The other thing that I was going to say is a lot of people, I remember one time people saying that when they buy deodorant, they always have trouble taking that little plastic thing off.
4: Yeah, yeah.
0: You roll it. If you roll it.
1: If you turn the knob on the bottom, it pops off.
0: It comes right off.
1: Yeah. Don't save that, Marcus.
0: Oh, save it. Save it, please.
1: Save it.
0: Save it, save it.
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10: Making sure your kids get enough sleep. It's one of the most important things you can do for them as a parent, and yet it's often overlooked. Not only does sleep in the early years set the stage for mental and physical health, it also creates the foundation for how one sleeps later in life. That's according to the National Sleep Foundation. Now, that organization recommends 14 to 17 hours a night for newborns, 12 to 15 for infants, 11 to 14 for toddlers, 10 to 13 for preschoolers, and 9 to 11 for school-aged children. 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Don't underestimate the importance of a routine. You can even narrate what you're doing step by step to help them along the way. I'm Dr. Sanjay Gupta, helping you live a better life.
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0: Justin Moore, Time's Ticking, B95, your hit country. So yesterday, my husband got into a little holiday weekend fender bender, rain, hydroplane, and boom. Well, thankfully, everyone was okay. There was barely any damage. The funny part is he dropped me off to grab groceries while he ran another errand, and suddenly, there's like 10 missed calls, and I'm standing there, cart full, just hanging around in the food court. Anybody ever get stranded mid-grocery haul? I mean, nothing humbles you faster than just guarding melting ice cream and hoping for your ride to arrive quickly. Your hit country.
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17: Making sure your kids get enough sleep. It's one of the most important things you can do for them as a parent, and yet it's often overlooked. Not only does sleep in the early years set the stage for mental and physical health, it also creates the foundation for how one sleeps later in life. That's according to the National Sleep Foundation. Now, that organization recommends 14 to 17 hours a night for newborns, 12 to 15 for infants, 11 to 14 for toddlers, 10 to 13 for preschoolers, and 9 to 11 for school-aged children. When it's age appropriate, start by talking to your kids about why sleep is important. It helps their body grow, helps their brains learn, helps their mood stay steady. Don't underestimate the importance of a routine. You can even narrate what you're doing step by step to help them along the way. I'm Dr. Sanjay Gupta, helping you live a better life.
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0: smiling guests.
1: Gradually becoming sunny for this Memorial Day, a high of 82. Clear skies tonight, lows of 58. Tuesday, sunny and 86. And the warm weather can extend into Wednesday. Sunny skies with a high of 85, but a chance of rain showers late Wednesday afternoon.

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0: weekend of fun, grilling, laughter, and of course, country. 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
1: Hey, y'all, I'm Luke Bryan with my new song, Country, and She Knows It. It's your music, Plus.
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0: Cody Johnson, The Fall, your hit country, B95. 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
7: A better life with Dr. Sanjay Gupta.
8: We all know how important it is to stay active as we age, especially as we get older. But I've come to realize that for as good as people are about getting their cardio in, a lot of older folks really don't seem to be doing the recommended amount of strength training or even understand why it's so important. It helps you stay functional and therefore independent for as long as possible. Certified strength and conditioning specialist Dana Santis says a great place to start is not with dumbbells or barbells, but with your body weight, which allows you to build strength while also learning how your body moves and where your limitations exist. It also reduces the risk of overwhelming your connective tissue, which adapts more slowly than muscles as we get older. Once you're comfortable, you can dial up that intensity, but do it slowly, do it carefully. I'm Dr. Sanjay Gupta, helping you live a better life.
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the day, Potts Farm was a place to go. 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Light the bonfire and call the girls. King in the can and the Marlboro man. Jack and Jim were a few good men. 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And all this small town, he said, she said. 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Watch your mouth. Before I have to knock that loud mouth out. I'm tired of talking, man. Y'all ain't listening to my

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0: Justin Lynch, Jelly Roll Chevrolet, your hit country, B95. 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Text USA to 810-776-9233. 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
10: We all know how important it is to stay active as we age, especially as we get older. But I've come to realize that for as good as people are about getting their cardio in, a lot of older folks really don't seem to be doing the recommended amount of strength training or even understand why it's so important. It helps you stay functional and therefore independent for as long as possible. Certified strength and conditioning specialist Dana Santos says a great place to start is not with dumbbells or barbells, but with your body weight, which allows you to build strength while also learning how your body moves and where your limitations exist. It also reduces the risk of overwhelming your connective tissue, which adapts more slowly than muscles as we get older. Once you're comfortable, you can dial up that intensity. but do it slowly. Do it carefully. I'm Dr. Sanjay Gupta, helping you live a better life.

Gotta get Goyette. And sunny for this Memorial Day afternoon. Clear tonight with a low of 58. 86 and sunny expected for Tuesday, and continue to be warm on Wednesday. Sunny skies with a high in the mid-80s, but a chance of late afternoon rain on Wednesday afternoon.

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0: 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Again, this Friday we'll be at Swartz Creek Hometown Days. 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
10: People have started using AI for all sorts of things, but I cannot think of an area where the stakes are higher than your health. First of all, I'll tell you this. I know doctors who have cracked some seemingly impossible cases with the help of AI, so it can be a powerful tool. But AI can also hallucinate, provide bad advice, and be just as confident when it does that. If you do decide to plug any personal medical information into one of these chatbots, you should know that while the companies that created them have robust privacy protections in place, they are not bound by HIPAA, like your healthcare provider is. Whatever the advice presented to you, take it with a degree of healthy skepticism. Always get a second opinion. And remember, if you ever experience concerning symptoms, skip the AI consult and head straight to the ER. I'm Dr. Sanjay Gupta, helping you live a better life.
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0: B95 weather. 82 and sunny for this Memorial Day afternoon. Clear tonight with a low of 58. 86 and sunny expected for Tuesday and continue to be warm on Wednesday. Sunny skies with a high in the mid-80s, but a chance of late afternoon rain on Wednesday afternoon.

Memorial Day weekend, while we enjoy time off, remember to take time to salute those who gave their lives for our freedom. 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

0: Yes, that is brand new music from Kenny Chesney. Carry on your hit country, B95. 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
14: Making sure your kids get enough sleep. It's one of the most important things you can do for them as a parent, and yet it's often overlooked. Not only does sleep in the early years set the stage for mental and physical health, it also creates the foundation for how one sleeps later in life. That's according to the National Sleep Foundation. Now, that organization recommends 14 to 17 hours a night for newborns, 12 to 15 for infants, 11 to 14 for toddlers, 10 to 13 for preschoolers, and 9 to 11 for school-aged children. When it's age appropriate, start by talking to your kids about why sleep is important. It helps their body grow, helps their brains learn, helps their mood stay steady. Don't underestimate the importance of a routine. You can even narrate what you're doing step by step to help them along the way. I'm Dr. Sanjay Gupta, helping you live a better life.
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0: Bailey Zimmerman, your Hey Country for Clio B95. He just released a cover of Miley Cyrus's The Climb. If you want to look that up, it's actually a really cool version. It's Megan Marie. Thank you for spending Memorial Day with us. And just a reminder what this holiday truly is about. It's not about barbecues or going to the beach, three-day weekends, all the sales. 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
10: 20 years ago, the average attention span was about 2.5 minutes. Today, it's just 47 seconds. Pretty disconcerting. That's according to new research out of UC Irvine. But really, this isn't our fault, at least not entirely. We can blame technology and the world around us. Attention, it turns out, is not an unlimited resource. You only have so much of it to give. Start paying more attention to what times of the day you seem to be at your mental peak. Try to knock out the more complicated stuff during that time. It's also important to take breaks every so often so you can more easily lock in when you're trying to concentrate. One expert said, even trying to visualize where you want to end your day with everything all wrapped up or with tons left to do, that can act as a real motivator. I'm Dr. Sanjay Gupta, helping you live a better life.
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0: Love that song, Ella Langley Morgan Wallen. I can't love you anymore. It is your hit country. For Davis and B95, I'm Megan Marie. Ella Langley, by the way, she's got some new goals she wants to achieve, and she tells us about them.
1: SNL, musical guest, and then one day, post it maybe, sell out a stadium. I want to act, so I'd love to start doing that in the next year. There's so many venues that I want to play. I want to headline Red Rocks. I've opened Red Rocks, but I've never headlined Red Rocks. Have a saxophone in my band. I could keep going on my goals. I really think of plenty more every day.
0: And I think Ella Langley will achieve all.
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12: A better life with Dr. Sanjay Gupta.
13: Breast cancer is the most common cancer among women in the world. And according to a new study out of the University of Washington School of Medicine, an estimated 3.5 million cases a year are expected by 2050. Now, the good news is we've gotten so much better at screening, earlier detection, and cutting-edge treatments in many countries, including here in the United States. But even here in America, black women have a death rate from breast cancer that is 40% higher than white women, a disparity that exists despite our world-class treatment infrastructure. So what can you do to lower your risk? Eat less red meat? Try your best to manage your blood sugar and your weight? Exercise is really important. Cut back on drinking, quit smoking. And remember this, you should start getting mammograms. At what age? 40. That's when you should start. I'm Dr. Sanjay Gupta, helping you live a better life.

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Chris Jansen done your hit country for Fenton. B95 Chris Jansen is coming to the Lataby Rib Festival, going to be performing there this summer. You've also got the Zac Brown Band, their Love and Fear tour, coming to town this fall. Lots of shows coming your way.

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9: People have started using AI for all sorts of things, but I cannot think of an area where the stakes are higher than your health. First of all, I'll tell you this. I know doctors who have cracked some seemingly impossible cases with the help of AI, so it can be a powerful tool. But AI can also hallucinate, provide bad advice, and be just as confident when it does that. If you do decide to plug any personal medical information into one of these chatbots, you should know that while the companies that created them have robust privacy protections in place, they are not bound by HIPAA, like your healthcare provider is. Whatever the advice presented to you, take it with a degree of healthy skepticism. Always get a second opinion. And remember, if you ever experience concerning symptoms, skip the AI consult and head straight to the ER. I'm Dr. Sanjay Gupta, helping you live a better life.
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0: Thomas Rhett. It's your hit country, B95 by Megan Marie. Tomorrow kicks off the National Spelling Bee. And in honor of that, a new study was done looking at the most misspelled words in America. Favorite, niece, and through are the top three. But when you break it down by state, in Michigan, our most misspelled word is which. By the way, which is W-H-I-C-H. People get
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0: Blake Shelton, your hit country for Flint Township. It is B95. I'm Megan Marie. I've got your chance to win a pair of tickets to the first annual Saginaw Tattoo Festival. Going to be at the Dell Events Center this weekend starting May 29th. 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Tattoo to 810-776-9233. Right.
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9: A Better Life with Dr. Sanjay Gupta.
10: People have started using AI for all sorts of things, but I cannot think of an area where the stakes are higher than your health. First of all, I'll tell you this. I know doctors who have cracked some seemingly impossible cases with the help of AI, so it can be a powerful tool. But AI can also hallucinate, provide bad advice, and be just as confident when it does that. If you do decide to plug any personal medical information into one of these chatbots, you should know that while the companies that created them have robust privacy protections in place, they are not bound by HIPAA, like your healthcare provider is. Whatever the advice presented to you, take it with a degree of healthy skepticism. Always get a second opinion. And remember, if you ever experience concerning symptoms, skip the AI consult and head straight to the ER. I'm Dr. Sanjay Gupta, helping you live a better life.
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0: Luke Combs, his latest number one hit, Sleepless in a Hotel Room. It is your hit country for Fenton, B95. And Luke Combs just broke his third attendance record of his current tour. Lambeau Field this past week, yeah, over 50,000 people packed the stadium to see Luke. And that's all he does on this tour. He's just breaking attendance records everywhere, and I love it. Hey, it's Megan Marie coming up. Jelly Roll, he's going to be on the stage tonight with Lainey Wilson. AMA Awards, yeah, CBS, Paramount Plus, if you want to check that out. Jelly Rolls coming up, Luke Bryan and more on your hit country.
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8: 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Hear from some of the most fascinating people in pop culture today. Whether it's Facebook, Instagram, Twitter, and TikTok, news about your favorite stars, or studies that will blow your mind, we've got you covered. The Topical Fruit, citrus got real.

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0: Okay, so me and Abir, this is one of my favorite stories to talk about on the radio. I love your wife. She is just like one of my favorite people out there.
2: Thank you.
0: And she's the one who told you, come on, Chris, let's, like, because I know you write a lot of really deep material.
2: I do.
0: And just naturally. Yes. And she's the one who got you to just write a party song like Me and a Beer, right?
2: Correct. Yeah. I'm a songwriter, I like to say. So I naturally go to slow, sappy, and sentimental. But she said, you got to go, can you please just bring home something that's somewhere between good vibes and fix a drink? And I said, it's not as easy as you think. I mean, honestly, songs like those three to the consumer seem the easiest to write. But for

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3: 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Oh, yeah.
0: B95. 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